last piece is I was at the World Premiere for a couple of days ago, and this concert. It's called Last Dance, and it's dedicated to Jerry. Before that, this is a play of West Virginia Blues, so you've heard all about that, and everybody needs to know that blues must be an expert climber. We're going to finish tonight with, it has to be a work of mine. Symphonic proportions, no, not that long. One movement. It's called Eclipse, and you can find it on one of my CDs, For More and More, out there in Milwaukee. And there's another one, which is the opening material of the song, called For More Symphonic. And I'd like to thank Don, chance to bring the band here. It's really beautiful to come to this hall, open up, next to it, that's been going on for years. This is the first alternative jazz, you name it, this is the first series, man. I hope music keeps going forward. You know, it's really, we get to hear what people do. It's repertory music, you know, the Dixieland players who reinvented New Orleans music. And of course, big bands and great places for repertory music. But you know, somewhere in the 60s, stopping with a lot of what Miles did and Trey and Hornet, major record companies stopped backing the way they had before the vanguard of the music, along with the other side of jazz. And I hope that

lay sleeping, your small body clinging tightly to mine with frightening dependency, life-defining, impossible to betray. And with that, the mattress rose, set adrift on the burgeoning emotional tide, colliding with the once stationary objects of an uninhabited life. What had been concealed was exhaled from God knows where, color-drained, unsalvageable, shape-shifting, and, with function relinquished, resigned from service. Two blue sleeping bags nudged against one another, bearing the once warm imprint of our bodies. The sun-baked stone garden retracted its promise. It was cold in that place of perpetual summer. If you were afraid you didn't show it, you who were born bearing the face of irrepressible grief, so as not to disappoint you, I lay motionless.

Make it, they break it. Why must you reject me? Why can't you protect me?

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I'm going down, and my name is Bobby Brown. Watch me now. I'm going down, and my name is Bobby Brown. Watch me now. Radio Frequenz.

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When it shines, are you one that was blessed with life? Do you feel the time, or is it in your mind? Because my father came to give sight and heal the blind. Come on, my people, now. I know you feel it. Wow, it's the awakening. The chosen will be spirit child.

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It's like 10,000 spoons when all you need is a knife. It's meeting the man of my dreams and then meeting his beautiful wife. And isn't it ironic?

But did I found all your races behind your thousand faces? Shows well what you've never mentioned.